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0: 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And more classic rock coming up. David Bowie, Billy Idol, Pink Floyd, and Poison on the way here on the Wizard. And did you see this in the news? A running race was won by ponies. A Vermont road race turned into an unforgettable scene on Saturday, according to WCAX. The Green Mountain Athletic Association held its five-mile race called Pump It Up in Jericho. And at the last turn, three loose ponies from a neighboring farm joined the lead men's runner as he approached the finish line. And they said, it's an only-in-Vermont moment. The ponies won the race. Yep, only in Vermont.
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0: Shine from Collective Soul on WIZN 106.7, The Wizard of Rock. More tunes coming up from Zeppelin, Petty, and AC/DC. And if you like beer, here's a story about beer. Two New England breweries beat out Coors and Bud, and probably PBR as well. In North American Lager Taste Test, Brooklyn Brewery's flagship lager claimed first place in a 2025 Food and Wine magazine blind test of 20 popular North American brews. And coming in at number two, Sam Adams, Boston Lager. Second place was the only entry to rival the Brooklyn Lager. One reviewer noted that the German-style amber lager tastes like real beer, unlike Budweiser, Miller, and Coors.
1: Hey, blues fans, this is Mr. Charlie inviting you to join me each and every Sunday morning at 9 for some blues for breakfast. 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We'll also hear new music from Jennifer Lynn and the Groove Revival, J.P. 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

0: 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More classic rock coming up from Rush, Ozzy, and Red Rider on the way. And people are asking me, when's your band coming around? And we got quite a schedule coming up for this summer. 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So we're going to be at the Ferrisburg Village Tavern on May 22nd. We'll be at Kilcare State Park in St. Albans on June 13th. We'll be at the Spanked Puppy in Colchester on July 25th, and On Tap Bar and Grill in Essex on July 31st. And then we will be at the Addison County Fair and Field Days on August 4th. And Groovin' on the Green in Virgins on September 11th.
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Aldo Noah here on 106.7 WIZN, 611 here on the highway to Maryland. There is a lot of rain pooling up in spots out there, and thick fog in some places as well. So careful out there as you're driving in this morning. Right now, here's some Skid Row and the Wizard.

0: the Stones here on the Wizard 106.7 WIZN 620 here on the highway to Melbourne. You know, I see rain out here and I see that tomorrow is the day that I can first put my boat in. I think lake levels. We need the rain. The lake levels are a little low. They're about a foot lower than they normally are this time of year. So all in all, you know, I guess we have not received the snowfall that normally we get in March. We didn't get as much rain. Usually April showers bring May showers, and now we're just getting May showers. But, yeah, which means the lake is a little bit low. I think overall, all things are going to be okay, right? But, you know, hopefully we won't be struggling to take our boat out of the water again. Although I found that there is a easier place, if that is the case, than basically botting my boat like I did last year and manually yanking it out of the water. That was fun, said nobody. On the way, got your weather forecast to let you know what is coming, and I will tell you that we are in for a warm-up, and you know what? A great song about the weather forecast, if you think about it, is coming up here on The Wizard.
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4: And now, here's a look at your Wizard weather forecast from NBC5.
5: Periods of rain expected today with heavier rain in eastern Vermont, the high 56. Tonight, still some showers around with a low of 51, and tomorrow showers early give way to a drier Friday afternoon. Could even be a little sun in the mix, the high 64. And Saturday is delightful with sunshine and a high of 76. I'm NBC5 Chief Meteorologist Tyler Jankowski.
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0: 106.7 WIZN, 633 here on the highway to Mel. It is Thursday. Gosh, I can almost taste Friday. Or is that just the allergy medicine that I'm taking? Which means, by the way, we are getting so close. The Memorial 500 is going to be kicking off next Friday. That's May 22nd. I think Joe usually kicks it off right 5 p.m. And then we provide your long Memorial Day weekend playlist with all the tunes, the top 500 classic rock songs. And then we put the list, when it's all wrapped up, at our website at WIZN.com. I think we're going to be putting all the info up for it on Monday. But again, the list, the actual playlist, doesn't come out until after it's all wrapped up. But everybody always agrees every year. So definitely tune in and make sure that you agree as well, especially with the top three that always seem to bring out the most comments. On the way, we got some Van Halen coming up here on The Wizard.
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0: Foghat describing many people's commute in this morning here on 106.7 WIZN. Yeah, between the fog and the ponding or pooling water. I call it pooling. Some people call it ponding. Which one are you? That doesn't really matter. It's 6:51 here on the Highway to Mel. National Underground America Day. Is that just cave living or are those cellar dwellers too? Because I've been one of those, but not ever lived in a cave. Doodah Day, which apparently is a thing in like the South. And Online Romance Day, which is dangerous and catfishing people everywhere. Some birthdays today. Gronk, Rob Gronkowski, 37. Mark Zuckerberg is 42. Started Facebook out of a dorm in 2004. And now, worth way more. $211 billion or something. Amber Tamblyn is 43. Jenny, Charlie's long-lost daughter from Two and a Half Men, was Joan of Arcadia and was also on House. Cate Blanchett, 57. Hela in the Thor Ragnarok movie and Elf Queen Galadriel in the Lord of the Rings and Hobbit movies, among others. Mike Inez is 60, played bass for Ozzy, Alice in Chains, Slash, Snake Pit, and Heart. CeCe DeVille is 64, guitarist for Poison, of course. Ian Astbury is 64, The Cult. Tim Roth is 65, and he's been in Reservoir Dogs, Pulp Fiction, The Incredible Hulk, The Hateful Eight, and so many others. David Byrne from Talking Heads is 74, and George Lucas, Star Wars, Indiana Jones, etc., is 82. This day in rock history, 1982, The Clash released Combat Rock. 1987, Motley Crue hold a listening party for the album Girls, Girls, Girls at a strip club in Hollywood called The Body Shop that apparently they know well and mentioned in their title track. And on this day in 1988, Atlantic Records' 40th anniversary takes place in New York's Madison Square Garden. And label artists like Emerson, Lake, Palmer, Crosby, Stills, and Nash, Foreigner, yes, and even Led Zeppelin with Jason Bonham on drums for his late father make appearances. I was already going to play some Zeppelin, so after the news and weather, I got some Tragically Hip. Why not? It's a Thursday here on The Wizard.
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14: Good morning. From NBC5 News, I'm Erica Love. The University of Vermont is facing a multi-million dollar budget deficit due to declining enrollment. Officials say tuition accounts for two-thirds of UVM's general fund, and the number of new undergrad students will drop 15% this upcoming fall. Cuts to housing and dining are expected. Burlington's mayor has proposed a $112 million budget for next year, closing a more than $10 million deficit. The city will cut some unfilled positions and use funds from a voter-approved police and fire tax. Overall, municipal taxes will go up 6.3%. The Clinton County Industrial Development Agency is working with the Institute for Advanced Manufacturing to offer free workforce development for local companies. The program trains workers in areas where employers have identified gaps, like welding and electrical work. President Trump met with China's leader for 2 hours Thursday discussing trade, the war in Iran, and Washington's relationships with the Beijing-claimed island of Taiwan. China's president warned the countries should be friends, not rivals. For NBC5 News, I'm Erica Love.
15: Periods of rain expected today with heavier rain in eastern Vermont, the high 56. Tonight, still some showers around with a low of 51. And tomorrow, showers early give way to a drier Friday afternoon. Could even be a little sun in the mix, the high 64. And Saturday is delightful with sunshine and a high of 76. I'm NBC5 Chief Meteorologist Tyler Jankowski.
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And we're just going to let the Who take over and roll with a little bit of Pinball Wizard here on the highway to Mel, 106.7 WIZM.

0: Ben Lizzie, the boys back in town again here on 106.7 WIZ. I just got distracted by some cringe video that was on TikTok. Sorry, as I'm scrolling through here. 719 on the highway, Mel. And I'm personally very excited. When we hit near 70 recently, I wore shorts and flip-flops. It's that time of year, right? Like, the boys back in town, the toes. Those are the boys. And, like, the knees and the legs, right? They start showing up. The flannels go away, except for, of course, when I'm here, because some people here like to crank the AC for some unknown reason, making it colder in here than it is in the winter with the heat barely on. So I am very excited. I keep a pair of shoes here that I can just slip on the days when I wear flip-flops, so like I can keep those toes a little bit warmer. But you know, then I leave from here and sometimes I go straight to the boat, which I will be probably doing on Friday this week, so I can get that sucker unwrapped and ready to drop into the water. Got to bring the battery with me. Yeah, I've started the checklists. But first on that list is flip-flops and shorts. And of course, most of my shorts are cargo shorts. Yeah, it's just how it is. Like, I don't wear a purse. I don't have stuff like that. I have pockets, and I'm not wearing a fanny pack yet. On the way, I haven't given up. We got your weather forecast and some Queen coming up here. I'm still a dad, so I need the cargo shorts because my kid just hands me stuff.
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1: And now, here's a look at your Wizard weather forecast from NBC5.
9: Periods of rain expected today with heavier rain in eastern Vermont, the high 56. Tonight, still some showers around with a low of 51. And tomorrow, showers early give way to a drier Friday afternoon. Could even be a little sun in the mix, the high 64. And Saturday is delightful with sunshine and a high of 76. I'm NBC5 Chief Meteorologist Tyler Jankowski.
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0: Thanks, Warren, here on 106.7 WIZN. I'm now in the mood for some cherry pie. 7:33 here on the highway to Mel, but I'm also in the mood for a Booze Buddy update. And, all right, I'm going to do my best over the next few months to not only talk about things that have to do with America's 250th and soccer. It's going to be difficult because there are a lot of things coming out about both of those. This is one of the ones that is not. Garrison Brothers Distillery has partnered, interestingly enough, with Tough Shed. They're creating a one-of-a-kind backyard bourbon barn designed as a bourbon lover's dream. Last week, they installed one of the sheds at their distillery in High Texas. 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And it has loads of custom features, like it's got built-in transom windows, metal roofing, double doors, and a sleek exterior paint color scheme, kind of monochromatic, like a dark gray or something like that. Inside, it's got barnwood siding, a finished floor, a six-foot bar, some shelves to put your, of course, bottles and glasses on, a leather chair, a leather sofa, and memorabilia from Garrison Brothers. That shed that they built is actually going to be disassembled, it sounds like, and reassembled. By the sounds of this, anyway, they're giving it away. And sadly, New York listeners, your state says this is void. Can't happen there. Vermont is not one of the states where it's prohibited. So if you're interested in winning this shed, which looks pretty darn awesome, garrisonbros.com, and then look for the Tough Shed giveaway. If you don't own the property, they say you can be a renter. You just have to have permission. And you have to be able to, of course, you know, hook it up and other requirements, things like that. But, yeah, it definitely said, I'm going to go register because, like, I could totally replace one of my sheds with this sucker, even though my sheds are pretty nice. On the way, Tom Petty coming up here on The Wizard.
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0: 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And they have different laws in the UK, apparently. You can't put an art sculpture outside of your house and have people appreciate and respect it. Like you can in my town, of course, Westford. There's a couple of things that we're known for. Of course, the shark boat is one of them. The fingers, yeah. But somebody in the UK apparently tried to do something by putting a 4-foot gorilla outside of their house. And apparently, people say it needs to go. The gorilla house is not aligned with the character of the community. And so there's apparently a lot of fuss. But yeah, some other people are saying, like, hey, your house, your decor, do what you want. Apparently, this person, even like their mailbox, is shaped like a gorilla. So, like, you open the mouth or something. I don't know. It's weird. They've got a gorilla on their gate. So I feel like this lady has a weird attraction to gorillas. Any hairy guys looking for a date? There's the woman in the UK. On the way. My opinion is, hey, your house, decorate it however you want. The weirder, the better. On the way, we got your weather forecast, we got your news, and we got your Eagles coming up here, along with more classic rock that really rocks here on The Wizard.
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10: Good morning. From NBC5 News, I'm Erica Love. The University of Vermont is facing a multi-million-dollar budget deficit due to declining enrollment. Officials say tuition accounts for two-thirds of UVM's general fund. And the number of new undergrad students will drop 15% this upcoming fall. Cuts to housing and dining are expected. Burlington's mayor has proposed a $112 million budget for next year, closing a more than $10 million deficit. The city will cut some unfilled positions and use funds from a voter-approved police and fire tax. Overall, municipal taxes will go up 6.3%. The Clinton County Industrial Development Agency is working with the Institute for Advanced Manufacturing to offer free workforce development for local companies. The program trains workers in areas where employers have identified gaps, like welding and electrical work. President Trump met with China's leader for 2 hours Thursday discussing trade, the war in Iran, and Washington's relationships with the Beijing-claimed island of Taiwan. China's president warned the country should be friends, not rivals. For NBC5 News, I'm Erica Love.
11: Periods of rain expected today with heavier rain in eastern Vermont, the high 56. Tonight, still some showers around with a low of 51. And tomorrow, showers early give way to a drier Friday afternoon. Could even be a little sun in the mix, the high 64. And Saturday is delightful with sunshine and a high of 76. I'm NBC5 Chief Meteorologist Tyler Jankowski.
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Eddie Money here in the Wizard, 106.7 WIZ. Take me home tonight. That's probably what my chicks are saying to me. Yeah, I got to pick up, was it like a dozen chicks or something? Anyway, concerts. Concerts. We got a whole bunch of them at WIZN.com, and we keep it updated thanks to Stone Chrysler Dodge Jeep Ram in Middlebury. 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

0: Twisted Sister here on The Wizard, 106.7 WIZN, 817 here on the highway to Mel. And I kind of want to, after hearing this story, apparently a seller in Norfolk, Virginia got a little surprised. He was de-energized when he went to go crack open an energy drink. Yeah, John is a 29-year-old and apparently lives on monsters, monster energy drinks, that is. So he picked one up and was about to drink it. No, I'm sorry. Finished drinking it, but it still seemed like there was some weight inside. That's when he looked into the can and noticed there was something in the can. And then he took his camera and took a video of what it was. And it was a rodent. He said a rather large one, but I don't know. You know, it's like a spider on the wall. Sometimes seems bigger if it's right next to your hand. And, yeah, he says he's no longer drinking anything from a closed can. He's pouring them out into a cup and shaking afterward just to make sure. But, yeah, he brought it in and it was checked up at the hospital to make sure that he doesn't have, you know, some rat disease. And he battled the feeling of vomiting. Honestly, I wouldn't have. You know what? Just let it fly. At that point, like, you're just like, I just chugged some rat monster. Like, no, that stuff's coming back up and back out. And that is totally fine with me. On the way, got your weather forecast and how I'm sure he feels in song. With more classic rock that really rocks coming up next year on The Wizard.
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10: And now, here's a look at your Wizard weather forecast from NBC5.
11: Periods of rain expected today with heavier rain in eastern Vermont, the high 56. Tonight, still some showers around with a low of 51. And tomorrow, showers early give way to a drier Friday afternoon. Could even be a little sun in the mix, the high 64. And Saturday is delightful with sunshine and a high of 76. I'm NBC5 Chief Meteorologist Tyler Jankowski.
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0: 106.7 WIZN. Looks like there's a little bit of a traffic situation out there. Apparently, an accident 89 southbound right before the exit 15 on-ramp is backing things up and quickly, and people are going slow. So just want to let you know, be careful if you are in the area where, of course, people are getting on in Winooski. 89 southbound is backing up. I'll keep you updated if I hear anything more. All right, it's 8:34 here on 106.7 WIZN. It's time for a Booze Buddy update. And I told you, America's 250th and soccer, going to be a lot of the stories that are coming out. This one, though, is pretty unique. And so I had to talk to you about Hooten Young, who's doing something pretty different. Usually, they're pairing whiskey and cigars, but they're releasing Constitution Hull Reserve, a ultra-rare American whiskey made to commemorate the 250 years of American independence. 250 bottles only being produced. Each one individually numbered. Each one also comes with a certificate, not of ownership, of stewardship. Because what sets this apart is that a piece of Southern live oak, once used for the construction of the USS Constitution, Old Ironsides, America's oldest commissioned warship, is in that finishing process. The certificate signed by Hooten Young, founder, U.S. Army Master Sergeant retired Norm Hooten, and the certificate says basically what you hold is not simply an American whiskey, it's a convergence of time, craft, and history. They are going to be pricey, about $800 for the 750-milliliter bottle. It's 69.3% alcohol by volume. That's 138.6 proof, I believe. And mostly corn with just a touch of barley in there. Whiskey that I'm sure is going to be delicious. But again, not just owning it. You're a steward of the bottle that is finished with that USS Constitution piece of live oak. On the way, well, this guy'd probably be pretty good at sanding. We got some more classic rock that really rocks coming up here on 106.7 WIZN.
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0: 106.7 WIZN. If the phone is ringing, it must be time for a call with Kyle. And Kyle, let's throw open the window on this one. What do we got today?
1: 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So along with any kind of flashing tapes, spray foam adhesive that we have, whether it's disposable cans or screw-on cans, anything that you need for window and door installations, we're glad to help you with.
0: All right. Well, while people reflect on that, they can head over to sticksandstuff.com, check out which of the 7 locations they should go to pick up some of their windows or doors that they need for those projects.
1: Absolutely. Can't wait to see everybody.
0: All right. Thanks for the call, Kyle, and we will talk to you again next week.
1: All right. See you guys. Thank you.
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The Mighty Led Zeppelin here on 106.7 WIZN. Brendan Picuzno, Med 47 Garden Shop is live. It's happening now through June 14th, and we've actually moved it to the front page of WIZN.com. So if you go there, you just scroll down in the What's Happening section. You can find out what's going on and how to get there and what the hours are. Right now, Aerosmith dreaming here on the Highway to Mel on the Wizard of Rock, 106.7 WIZN.

0: Heart going crazy here on 106.7 WIZN. Of course, Ann Wilson, one of the artists you'll find at our concert calendar at WIZN.com. One of the artists you won't find up there is Joe Pesci. If you think he's just an actor, well, apparently you didn't know that he was in the same band as Jimi Hendrix back in the day. Just not at the same time. He and Jimmy actually alternated playing guitar for the group Joey D and the Starlighters, who had a recording called Peppermint Twist back in like the early 60s. So, yeah, crazy. I wonder if he's ever lit his guitar on fire while he played. You know what? One of these days, if I ever happen to corner Joe Pesci, I'll ask him. And I'll be like, what am I wearing clown shoes? Am I here? Am I funny? That probably wouldn't go well if he was using that kind of attitude. On the way, Def Leppard, your weather forecast, and more classic rock that really rocks here on The Wizard.
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10: Periods of rain expected today with heavier rain in eastern Vermont, the high 56. Tonight, still some showers around with a low of 51. And tomorrow, showers early give way to a drier Friday afternoon. Could even be a little sun in the mix, the high 64. And Saturday is delightful with sunshine and a high of 76. I'm NBC5 Chief Meteorologist Tyler Jankowski.
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0: free and all right now here on 106.7 WIZM. Time for a Booze Buddy update. And as predicted, you know, soccer, 250th America. Those are the Booze Buddy update stories that seem to be pulling in lots of my eyeballs anyway. And apparently Miller Lite has a match ball for you. It is a soccer ball that can hold up to 12 Miller Lights. I don't know if it acts as a cooler or if it's just a holder, but yeah, basically you pop your Miller Lights into it and you, as you finish them, you can just kind of rotate them, reload it as needed. And I don't know, it's just absolutely ridiculous. And yet somehow I want one. They're going to start dropping them on May 20th at their MillerLite.com shop. So look for Match Ball. They cost about $19.75, which is a nod to the year Miller Lite was created, 1975. So $19.75. And apparently there are some things that you can sign up to win during this time period that just started yesterday and will end, what is it, July 19th. So check it out, MillerLite.com, for all the info about any prizes that are going on with the soccer stuff and to see if you can pick up one of these match balls. They're probably going to sell out, but hey, you know what? It would be kind of fun to have one. That's my go-to cheapo beer. On the way, we get some Bon Jovi with more classic rock that really rocks here on The Wizard.
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0: You too with some classic rock that really rocks here on 106.7 WIZN. And how in the world is it that, somebody in Florida in trouble again, this time because Nicole decided she needed a Red Bull truck, that is, and so stole one at a gas station when it was making a delivery, just popped in, drove off. She did not get very far. They just tracked it by the air because it was a Red Bull truck, like one of those tiny box trucks that they drive around. No word as to whether or not there was any vodka or Jägermeister that added into this, but, maybe we'll find out. All she's facing right now with Grand Theft Auto charges. It can't really be worth that much. It's probably outfitted specifically for Red Bull, and that paint job isn't free. On the way, Dave Marshall is coming in. He's got more classic rock from Boston. I got some Queen for you, and he's going to kick things off with some The Police. Coming up here on 106.7 WIZN. Stay safe, keep the rubber side of the road, and I'll see you tomorrow here on the Highway to Mel on 106.7 WIZN.
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2: That clunk when you hit a bump. 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

106.7 WIZN with Boston doing rock and roll band. Had the police just before that bringing us out of Highway to Mel. Dave Marshall checking in with you on a wet Thursday morning with the Stones. 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

0: 106.7 WIZ and with Motley Crue doing Kickstart My Heart. Had some Rush just before that. You're in with Dave Marshall on this Thursday morning. Round one of the PGA Championship. Yes, Rory McIlroy is playing despite the blister. I'll be watching a lot of that this weekend for sure. Be talking about a brand new bagel place that just opened up around the corner from me if you live in Colchester. Very exciting news. The place was packed on day one today. Take a look at the Wizards weather, how much more rain we getting, and got some Guns N' Roses for you right after this.
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Of course, they're going to be at the fair this summer. 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And NBC5 Chief Meteorologist Tyler Jankowski saying cloudy with rain today. The heaviest rain in eastern Vermont, the high only 56. Cloudy with showers tonight, a low 51. Cloudy with morning showers ending by afternoon tomorrow. High up around 64, and Saturday looks great. Sunshine in a high 76. Right now, here's Eric Clapton on The Wizard, 106.7 WIZN.

0: 106.7 WIZN with Leonard Skinner doing Simple Man. Hanging out with Dave Marshall on a Thursday morning. And congratulations to a brand new business that just opened up today. Huddy's, serving New York bagels, coffee, sandwiches, and lattes. Right on Porter's Point Road. Right around the corner from my house, practically, a half mile away. It's right next to Porter's Point Elementary School. And we've been seeing work going on there for like the past 2 months or so. It used to be the Big Apple Deli. They closed, what, a year and a half ago? And we're like, what's going to happen there? What's going to happen? Finally, there were like construction people there and everything. And this morning when I drove by at 7 a.m., you couldn't even park in their small parking lot. It was so packed inside. I will be getting there at some point to try that out for sure, though. Congratulations to Huddy's opening up on Porter's Point Road. And coming back, hey, maybe they'll give me a free bagel. Tell them Dave Marshall was talking about coming back with some ZZ Top next.
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106.7 WIZN with Stone Temple Pilots doing Plush. Hanging out with Dave Marshall on a Thursday morning, May 14th. It was 50 years ago today that the Steve Miller Band released their ninth studio album called Fly Like an Eagle. I'm sure you know the album cover. Steve Miller has got a black left-handed Fender Stratocaster. Believe it or not, that guitar was originally ordered by Jimi Hendrix. Steve Miller ended up with it, restrung it right-handed, as Jimi Hendrix had died after he had ordered the guitar. That guitar, by

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106.7 WIZN with John Mellencamp and Jack and Diane. Had the Steve Miller Band just before that from the album released 50 years ago today off Fly Like an Eagle. Did Rockin' Me. And NBC5 Chief Meteorologist Tyler Jankowski saying cloudy with rain. The heaviest rain coming down in eastern Vermont with a high 56. Cloudy tonight, some showers, low 51. Cloudy early, the showers will end by afternoon with a high 64 Friday. And for Saturday, looks great, sunshine, high 76. Right now, off rumors, it's Fleetwood Mac on 106.7 WIZN.

0: 106.7 WIZN with Quiet Riot, dude. Come on, feel the noise. Here's Dave Marshall getting set to roll into this Thursday lunch hour. And just a quick thank you to a listener who sent me an email. I woke up this morning to an email that said, Dave, decided to turn on the wizard today after a long time of just being bored with corporate rotation. You came on after Mel, and it was good to hear your voice. I've been hearing your voice since I was 16 or 17 years old in the early 90s, jamming to WIZN while working in the bottle room at Kenny's Quick Stop, that old ugly blue store on Main Street in Winooski. Good to hear your voice again, and stoked to hear you're still using the Pantera bed. Yes, I am. There's your Pantera. As a huge metal and especially Pantera fan, I always found that so cool. Peace, Paul. Thank you for your email, Paul. Hey, if you ever want to get in touch with me, you can just go to WIZN.com. I know people go there a lot for the concerts, but you'll see a little thing that says DJs, and if you click on that, it'll give you my email address. Feel free to drop me a line if you want. Anyway, the guy obviously loves metal. We'll kick off a Thursday lunch hour with something classic from Metallica. Got something off Ride the Lightning next.
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0: 106.7 WIZN with AC/DC doing It's a Long Way to the Top if you want to rock and roll. Part of this Thursday lunch hour, hanging out with Dave Marshall. And yesterday afternoon, I saw that Grace Potter released the lineup for this year's Grand Point North Music Festival. Waterfront Park in Burlington. It'll be September 18th, 19th, and 20th. Of course, Grace plays on Friday and Saturday night. Wouldn't be surprised if she was a guest musician or singer coming up on the Sunday night show, because it's going to be Dark Star Orchestra. There's my end of summer party right there. Dogs in a pile, too. I saw Dawes, I think, is playing on Saturday. Anyway, looks like a great lineup this year. And if you want some more details, you can check out Grand Point North Festival's website. It's grandpointnorth.com. But DSO at Waterfront Park? Yeah, count me in for that. 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Coming right back to Billy Idol next.
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0: 106.7 WIZN with Don Henley doing the Boys of Summer. That's some Pearl Jam just before that. An NBC5 chief meteorologist, Tyler Jankowski, saying cloudy this afternoon with rain. Heaviest rain coming down in eastern Vermont with a high 56. Cloudy with showers tonight, a low 51. Cloudy, some early showers tomorrow. They'll end by afternoon and a high 64. Saturday looks real nice. Sunshine, high 76. And coming right back, some Aerosmith next.
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0: 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And I guarantee you that'll be one of the top 500 rock tunes of all time. Kicking off our Memorial Day 500 a week from tomorrow at 5 o'clock with Joe on the Rock and Ride Home. Seems like Memorial Day is early this year. We're going to be doing it Friday right through Monday. We should be getting to the number one tune Monday afternoon sometime. Anyway, the Memorial Day 500 countdown, a tradition here at The Wizard. 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

0: 106.7 WIZN with Skid Row doing 18 in life. Hanging out with Dave Marshall on a Thursday afternoon. Was not watching live, but read about it and saw it this morning. Scary moments. A live broadcast of CBS Evening News last night, anchored by Tony DeCoppel. He was live from Taipei, Taiwan, and was abruptly cut short after a cameraman suffered some kind of medical emergency on set during the actual live broadcast. You could hear a dull thud, and DeCoppel, who was discussing China at the time, paused to ask if someone was okay before saying they had a medical emergency and they were calling a doctor. Anyway, an update has confirmed the cameraman is okay and recovering, but like just bam. And that's the end of the broadcast right there for a little bit, you know? We'll go to a commercial. That's how I'm going to go out, you know? You're just going to hear, and that'll be the end of it. Coming back with some heart next.
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And for this afternoon, cloudy with some rain, high 56. Cloudy and showers tonight, a low 51. Cloudy tomorrow, early morning showers. They'll end by afternoon and a high 64. And for Saturday, sunshine and a high getting up around 76. Right now on David Byrne's 74th birthday today, here's one from the Talking Heads. 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

0: 106.7 WIZN with Toto doing Hold the Line. At the Talking Heads, just before that, on today, David Byrne's 74th birthday today. And that is pretty much going to wrap things up for me, Dave Marshall. Hey, thanks as always for tuning on in here. Show's up next. It's got the Rockin' Ride home set to go. Going to go home, flip on the PGA Championship round one underway from just outside Philadelphia. And I'll talk to you tomorrow morning around 10 after Highway to Mel. Have yourself a great afternoon.
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0: 106.7 WIZN, Phil Collins in the air tonight. It's 2:13, your Thursday Rocky Ride Home has begun. I'm Joe Vega taking over from Dave Marshall, and, you know, I'm playing the classic rock that really rocks until 6 o'clock. Also today is day one of the PGA Championship. Dave Marshall just alluded to it as he was signing off. In fact, as I was walking past him, he's like, I'm going to drink and watch golf. I can also watch golf, actually, because it's the 21st century. We can do that sort of thing. I'll keep an eye on the scores before you get to four guys right now tied for the lead at 3 under par. But we'll keep you updated on that. I'll read you the weather forecast. Maybe make a joke or two. I don't know. But definitely going to play music from Tom Petty, Led Zeppelin, and Rat next.
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0: 106.7 WIZ and the Threat with Round and Round. It's 2:30 here on your Thursday. Rockin' right home. Another rainy day in the Champlain Valley. Cold day, too. Although, that all starts to change tomorrow afternoon. Rain continues, obviously, through tonight. Low 50 degrees. Some rain in the morning tomorrow, but then cloudy in the afternoon and a high 66 in Saturday. Oh, get ready for Saturday. Mostly sunny, although they are saying there's a stray shower or thunderstorm possible, but a high of 77 degrees. It'll be mid-70s on Sunday. Monday, they're talking a high near 80, and on Tuesday, a high of 87? We're so close. We're so close to summer. 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
1: Hey, blues fans, this is Mr. Charlie inviting you to join me each and every Sunday morning at 9 for some blues for breakfast. 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We'll also hear new music from Jennifer Lynn and the Groove Revival, J.P. Soares and Ann Harris's Gypsy Blue Review, the Carmen Ratty Band featuring Lisa Dineen, and Mike Golden. 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

0: 106.7 WIZ and Dire Straits. There it is, Sultans of Swing. It's 2:48 here on your Thursday, Rockin' Right Home. 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

106.7 WIZN. Aerosmith, Love in an Elevator. It's 3:11. The Pretenders and the James Gang coming up right now. It's AC/DC on The Wizard.

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0: 106.7 WIZ and the James Gang there with Funk number 49. It is 3:22 here on your Thursday. Rocking right home today is day one of the PGA Championship. I promise to keep you updated on the scores. It's happening at Newton Square, Pennsylvania, in the, and I'm going to butcher this name, Aronimink Golf Club. Is that way wrong? Probably. Stupid. There are currently five people tied for the lead at 3 under par. The four of those five people are done for the day, having shot a 67. Only one person, Akshay Bhatia. Did I butcher that name too? I am batting zero right now. Is through nine at 3 under par. So that could change pretty easily there. The Mets are also playing right now. I should let's just mention Major League Baseball real quick. They're up on the Detroit Tigers 8-4. Stay tuned. More Classic Rock That Really Rocks coming up. The Who, Van Halen, and Cream next.
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106.7 WIZN, Van Halen there, a Top for Teacher. Heard The Who before that. Got the Electric Light Orchestra and Kiss coming up. Cream right now. It's White Room on The Wizard.

0: 106.7 WIZN. Some live Kiss for you right there. It is Rock and Roll All Night. Also heard the Electric Light Orchestra and Cream back there. It's your Thursday Rock and Ride Home. Another rainy day in the Champlain Valley. But that's going to start clearing up tomorrow afternoon. It will remain cloudy tonight, though, with periods of rain and a low of 50 degrees. Those showers will continue through the morning tomorrow, but then just be cloudy in the afternoon. A little bit warmer, high 66. And then Saturday. Ooh, Saturday. Mostly sunny. There is a chance for a stray shower or thunderstorm, but a high of 77 degrees, and they're talking a mix of sun and clouds, and a high of 75 on Sunday. Might even see the temperature get into the 80s on Monday and Tuesday of next week. 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

106.7 WICN. Foreigner, that's Urgent, Heart, and Barracuda kicking off the 4 o'clock hour. Before that, Bon Jovi and the Stone Temple Pilots coming up. Right now, it's Journey.

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0: 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It's the Stone Temple Pilots with the big empty 423 here on your Thursday Rocket Ride Home. It's day one of the PGA Championship, and we currently have seven players tied for the lead at three under par. Not a lot of big names. I guess the biggest name in here would be Justin Thomas. Also American Alex Smalley. We've got South African Aldrick Poltinger, I think. Stefan Jaeger and Martin Kamer from Germany. And Australian Min-Woo Lee are all currently tied for the lead at three under par. NHL playoffs tonight. Let's see, the Canadiens trying to go up 3-2 against the Buffalo Sabres. It's game five. It's in Buffalo, starts at 7 o'clock tonight, and the Las Vegas Golden Knights are in Anaheim to take on the Ducks at 9:30. And while they're looking to close the Ducks out, it's game six. They're up 3-2. NBA playoffs tonight. It's the Pistons at the Cavaliers at 7. Cleveland leads that series 3-2, and the Spurs at the Minnesota Timberwolves at 9:30 tonight, and the Spurs lead that series 3-2. Major League Baseball, the Mets, they already played, and they won, surprisingly. 9-4 against the Detroit Tigers. The Red Sox are at home tonight against the Philadelphia Phillies. Yankees have the night off. Stay tuned. More classic rock that really rocks coming up from Metallica, Pink Floyd, and The Doors next.
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106.7 WIZN. It's Brain Damage into Eclipse on your Thursday. Rockin' right home. The Cards of Twisted Sister coming up right now. It's The Doors and The Wizard.

0: 106.7 WIZ, and that is Twisted Sister. We're not going to take it. The car is my best friend's girl before that. It's a Thursday rock and ride home. It's going to continue to rain at least until tomorrow afternoon at some point. But then the weekend is looking absolutely fantastic. Temperature tonight dropping down to 50 degrees. Like I said, rain to start tomorrow, but then cloudy in the afternoon and warmer with a high 66. It'll be partly cloudy and a low of 51 tomorrow night. And then on Saturday, mostly sunny. There is a possibility for a stray shower or thunderstorm, but a high of 77 degrees on Saturday. Sunday's looking just as nice. Mix of sun and clouds, high 75, and we might see temps, or probably see temps, in the 80s on Monday and Tuesday. 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Billy Idol, Boston, and Manfred Mann's Earth Band coming up.
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106.7 WIZN, Man for Man's Earth Band doing Blinded by the Lights. Into the 5 o'clock hour we go. Queen and Pearl Jam coming up. It's AC/DC right now on The Wizard.

0: died and you just stood there. I died and you watched. I died and you walked by and said, no, I'm dead.
1: 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Let's once again look at the leaderboard at the PGA Championship because, well, there's not a lot going on today. So why not? We still got, it's now six people tied for the lead at three under par. Only two of those people, Corey Connors and Justin Thomas, are still playing. The rest of them are all done for the day, having shot a 67 for the first round. Masters champion Rory McIlroy did not have a very good day. He shot a 4 over 74 today, which is nowhere near. I mean, obviously the cut is subject to change, but right now even par is the cut. So we'll see what happens, of course, tomorrow. But not looking good for Rory to even make the cut into the weekend, much less to win the whole thing, as he is seven strokes off the lead. Stay tuned. We got more classic rock that really rocks coming up. Guns N' Roses and the Doobie Brothers next.
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106.7 WIZ of the Doobie Brothers there. It's China Grove. Got YouTube coming up. It's John Mellencamp right now. Hurts so good. 106.7 WIZ.

0: 106.7 WIZ, and that is U2. It's Pride in the Name of Love. U2, by the way, they've got a new album that's going to be coming out, I think, late this year. But I don't know the name of it, so I probably shouldn't have even mentioned it. On that note, I'm leaving. Joe Vega calling it a day. Have a great rest of your Thursday. I'll talk to you again tomorrow. Tim Buskey takes over. He's got music from Motley Crue, The Grateful Dead, and Led Zeppelin next.
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0: Classic rock that really rocks on the Wizard 106.7 WIZN. Brian Adams there with the Summer of 69 and more tunes coming up from ZZ Top and the Steve Miller Band. It's Buskey hanging out with you on Thursday with more tunes coming up. 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

0: Steve Miller on the Wizard, 106.7 WIZN, The Joker, and more classic rock that really rocks coming up with Tom Petty and the Eagles on the way. And if you're getting the garden ready, well, it's that time of year, and the Brendan P. Kuzno Med 47 Foundation has all the stuff you need at their annual Garden Shop Benefit, which runs through June 14th. It's down in Bristol, and they are going to be open from 9 a.m. to 5 p.m. If you want details on the Brendan P. Kuzno Med 47 Foundation Garden Shop Benefit, get to our community events page online at WIZN.com.
1: Hey, blues fans, this is Mr. Charlie inviting you to join me each and every Sunday morning at 9 for some blues for breakfast. 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We'll also hear new music from Jennifer Lynn and the Groove Revival, J.P. Soares and Ann Harris's Gypsy Blue Review, the Carmen Ratty Band featuring Lisa Dineen, and Mike Golden. 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

0: Mary Jane's Last Dance from Tom Petty on The Wizard 106.7 WIZN. And more classic rock that really rocks coming up with Def Leppard, The Beatles, and Aerosmith on the way. And make sure you tune in tomorrow for The Highway to Mel every weekday morning here on The Wizard. Mel brings you the stupid criminal news this day in rock, celebrity birthdays, and the booze buddy update. He said he was going to try my wine. I made this special wine, and I brought some in for Mel to try on his booze buddy update. He said he was going to try it this week, so we'll see. Booze Buddy Update on the Highway to Mel every weekday morning here on The Wizard of Rock, WIZN.
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0: 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And if you wanted to sign up for the golf tournament, well, I told you to sign up last week, did I not? 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

0: Thin Lizzy on the Wizard 106.7 WIZN Classic Rock that really rocks. And more tunes on the way from Neil Young, Kansas, and the Police coming up with Message in a Bottle. And, well, that's just what was found on Lake Champlain on Green Up Day by a Mr. Jeffrey Trubiz, who was out doing some green upping on the shores of Lake Champlain when he found a plastic liquor bottle. Yes, a plastic liquor bottle with inside of it a message in a bottle. And it read, "Help, broke leg, spilt rock, send help and bring more whiskey." Yes, it was just a whimsical note referring to Split Rock in Essex, New York. Where they always need more whiskey.
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